Stealth! I bring me some backwoods up out of there, homie, and a cup of ice. And some rubber bands up out of there, too, homie. Yeah. It's 3 p.m. 80 degrees outside. I'm in something to go real fast sitting outside the corner store. Six-figure car ain't got no business in this area.

0: got a sweet tooth, but I stay away from suckers. 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

0: 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Yeah. I promise. 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
1: 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Nothing more, nothing less.

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Well, I feel like I can conquer anything and everything. Sipping on Dom Perignon for no reason. Popping tags up an echelon for no reason. 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I let her push the foreign right now.

society, with only my son. While some people still live in the illusion of a colorless society because of Barack Obama, when in fact, racism still eats the beating hearts of men every day, and the new slavery is incarceration in total effect, with even more black males in

L-O-N-D, Faraday, she back. B-O-I-T, in the Phantom, had a fight. Left a tassel in my peak. Yeah, sweeping at me, had to be like O-B. Yeah. Yeah. She grew up off a hollow, not off DVS. I'm in CVS, trying to get the feeling blessed. Cause for concern that you brought your own loons. Shinjuku, I'm with Jimmy, I was just a baby doom. Yeah. Yeah, I said the guards, my regards. Think this work is a dud. I'm the highest in the room. And you match your money twice, like it's 12 past 2. Left the blue and the touch, I was there.

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I'm so on it, yeah, yeah. Lord, my swag, L-O-N-D, Ferraducci bag, B-O-I-T, in the Phantom had a fight, left a Tesla in my peak, souvenir me at the B-I-O-B.

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I put up with some shots for you, if you want it, that's okay. 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

0: could be less, but like it was just sent from Paris. All the cell phones were in quarantine until the after party.
1: Just carried back to our house.

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Sometimes you got to help it along a little bit. And you always want to keep track of which side was sticking out, because at the end we're going to compensate. But I remember when I was a kid growing up, my friend Justin and I wanted to make a roller coaster. So we started saving money by putting our lunch money in a shoebox. And after about 6 months, we had a couple $100 in there. But it turns out that my friend Justin's sister's boyfriend had found the shoebox and he stole the money. Sister's boyfriend had sister's boyfriend, sister's

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It has come to our attention that you have not eaten your daily government mandated bug food. Please resolve this, or you will be forced to endure 12 hours of simulated humiliation and enter our fluoride sterilization program. We are watching you. Thank you. 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

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I was at the old kit, real Tesco, and I cashed out 5.

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1: Been

short circuit of the debutant's bulb. Why is it that the average genius director, after having finished three or so beautiful films, one promising, one deliberate, one sprawling in scope and ambition and slightly overbearing, why is it that after those three, in any case, rewarding films, the genius director will turn to their teenage obsession again, and will therefore make their fourth film about their mom, dad, uncle, aunt, mentor, teacher, maybe their teenage hobby, another autobiographically tinged one, this time pompous, backed by exceptional funds, heavy in symbolism and of course with a challenging yet rewarding soundtrack by a critically acclaimed contemporary composer. What is it now that makes this fourth film so dishearteningly stale? Like a biscuit bought from a shop that had its packaging sliced open in transit. Why is it that the themes and issues so effortlessly addressed in the debut, shimmering under an icing of a genuinely excited filmmaker's coming-of-age role? Why is it that these same themes and issues now seem overwrought and indulgent and void of all youthful fervor? That radiant vibrancy of a young auteur finding a footing, the odd misstep in a seemingly paradoxical manner only further supporting their artistic stance.

level one could pour it over their face, not in the middle of the night, you know. Maybe just half an hour before they would wake up naturally, or half an hour before the time they've set their alarm for. Maybe consider they will have 2 5-minute snoozes. So you could just pour that cold tea over their face, and maybe you could, whilst they're still sleeping, before you pour the cold tea on them, gently lift the genius director's head and spread out a towel under it.

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